0: 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Intensa FM.
1: Launch sequence engaged. Activate manual override. Disable security protocols. Set thruster effect to maximum. Take off in 10, 9, 8, 7. Error. Error detected. Pilot assist failure. Warning. 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
1: Sometimes I think about you late night when I'm with someone. Baby, sometimes

At just 16, the talent scout took notice of her flair and launched her into the spotlight, her modeling career now there. From Paris to Milan, a vision in couture, she flaunted her grace in designer threads, McQueen, Versace, and lace.

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S, I double up, I'm the S, I double up, I'm the S, I double up, I'm the S, I double up, I'm the S, I double up, I'm the S, I double up, I'm the S, I double up, I'm the S, I double up, I'm the S, I double up, I'm the S, I double up, I'm the S, I double up, I'm the S, I double up, I'm the S, I double up, I'm the S, I double up, I'm the S, I double up, I'm the S, I double up, I'm the S, I double 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the S, I double up, I'm the S, I double up, I'm the S, I double up, I'm the S, I double up, I'm the S, I double

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0: Filth from Victor Ruiz, Mark Reeve, Umek, and Bart Skills flipping a 2001 classic. Enough talking, let's get into it. Welcome to The Chase.
1: 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Music so fresh that today's hits already spun weeks ago. It's not dead, resurrected right now. Unreleased IDs and early presses months from release, each record in the mix, basically a masterpiece. Broadcast to 20 plus countries on nothing but bass, Cody's 10,000 hours deep, nobody can match his pace. They call him the Sultan of Slay, they call him the Baron of Bass. It's time to turn it up loud. You're in the mix with Cody Chase.

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This is the raid. Single file. This is the raid. Attention.